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2: Tonight, fair skies initially, but clouds increasing overnight with a low right around 40. Next system is a slow mover. We'll have periodic showers Wednesday, periods of rain Thursday, and showers lingering Friday. Highs all 3 days between 55 and 60, and there could be over an inch to an inch and a half of rainfall in spots out of that system. From the Stormwatch 9 Weather Center, I'm meteorologist Kevin Skorupa.
0: It's 50 degrees.

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2: Tonight, fair skies initially, but clouds increasing overnight with a low right around 40. Next system is a slow mover. We'll have periodic showers Wednesday, periods of rain Thursday, and showers lingering Friday. Highs all 3 days between 55 and 60, and there could be over an inch to an inch and a half of rainfall in spots out of that system. From the Stormwatch 9 Weather Center, I'm meteorologist Kevin Skorupa.
0: It's 48 degrees.

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3: Tonight, fair skies initially, but clouds increasing overnight with a low right around 40. Next system is a slow mover. We'll have periodic showers Wednesday, periods of rain Thursday, and showers lingering Friday. Highs all 3 days between 55 and 60, and there could be over an inch to an inch and a half of rainfall in spots out of that system. From the StormWatch 9 Weather Center, I'm meteorologist Kevin Skorupa.
0: It's 47 degrees.

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2: Tonight, fair skies initially, but clouds increasing overnight with a low right around 40. Next system is a slow mover. We'll have periodic showers Wednesday, periods of rain Thursday, and showers lingering Friday. Highs all 3 days between 55 and 60, and there could be over an inch to an inch and a half of rainfall in spots out of that system. From the Storm Watch 9 Weather Center, I'm meteorologist Kevin Skorupa.
0: It's 44 degrees.

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2: Tonight, fair skies initially, but clouds increasing overnight with a low right around 40. Next system is a slow mover. We'll have periodic showers Wednesday, periods of rain Thursday, and showers lingering Friday. Highs all 3 days between 55 and 60, and there could be over an inch to an inch and a half of rainfall in spots out of that system. From the Stormwatch 9 Weather Center, I'm meteorologist Kevin Skorupa.
0: It's 42 degrees.

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2: Tonight, fair skies initially, but clouds increasing overnight with a low right around 40. Next system is a slow mover. We'll have periodic showers Wednesday, periods of rain Thursday, and showers lingering Friday. Highs all 3 days between 55 and 60, and there could be over an inch to an inch and a half of rainfall in spots out of that system. From the Stormwatch 9 Weather Center, I'm meteorologist Kevin Skorupa.
0: It's 41 degrees.

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2: weather break,
1: weather break,
2: go, go!
3: Tonight, fair skies initially, but clouds increasing overnight with a low right around 40. Next system is a slow mover. We'll have periodic showers Wednesday, periods of rain Thursday, and showers lingering Friday. Highs all 3 days between 55 and 60, and there could be over an inch to an inch and a half of rainfall in spots out of that system. From the Stormwatch 9 Weather Center, I'm meteorologist Kevin Skorupa.
0: It's 40 degrees.

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2: Tonight, fair skies initially, but clouds increasing overnight with a low right around 40. Next system is a slow mover. We'll have periodic showers Wednesday, periods of rain Thursday, and showers lingering Friday. Highs all 3 days between 55 and 60, and there could be over an inch to an inch and a half of rainfall in spots out of that system. From the Storm Watch 9 Weather Center, I'm meteorologist Kevin Skorupa.
0: It's 39 degrees.

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Hey, it's Old Aching Adenoid, Johnny Woo Woo Ginsburg, with another blast from the past, another Wemex Forgotten 45.

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I wonder if you're lonesome tonight. You know, someone said the world's a stage and each must play a part. 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Act one was where we met. 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And if he won't come back to me, then they can bring the curtain down.

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It's Woo and Arnie Ginsburg with another good old Wimex Forgotten 45.

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there's nothing like a musical memory, and you'll find them all right here. 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

0: Hi, it's good guy Arnie Ginsberg, and it's time to say woo-woo Ginsberg, because right now we're going to give you another Wemex Forgotten 45 free with your order. Are you ready?
1: 1965!

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Another forgotten 45 you almost did forget.

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0: Betty, is that Jimmy's ring you're wearing?
1: 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Gee, it must be great riding with him.

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Gary, Tim, Dick, not to mention Ernie, Woo Woo Ginsburg. The good guys are on Wemix.

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2: Mostly cloudy today with a 50% chance of showers after 10 a.m., high near 57. Tonight, a chance of showers, mainly between 3 a.m. and 5 a.m., then a chance of rain. Cloudy with a low around 46. Tomorrow, rain, mainly after 9 a.m., high near 57. Tomorrow night, rain, low around 44, chance of precipitation 90%. And Friday, showers, mainly before 2 p.m., high near 56. Chance of precipitation 80%. And that's the latest forecast.
3: It's 37 degrees.

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2: Mostly cloudy today with a 50% chance of showers after 10 a.m., high near 57. Tonight, a chance of showers, mainly between 3 a.m. and 5 a.m., then a chance of rain. Cloudy with a low around 46. Tomorrow, rain mainly after 9 a.m., high near 57. Tomorrow night, rain, low around 44, chance of precipitation 90%. And Friday, showers mainly before 2 p.m., high near 56, chance of precipitation 80%. And that's the latest forecast.
3: It's 38 degrees.

is Arnie Woo-Woo Ginsburg. Are you losing your memory? Are you going cuckoo? Let's bring it back right now with another great Wemex Forgotten 45.

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2: Good morning. This is Jerry Gilbert with the WMEX News headlines. President Trump is on his way to China and is expected to arrive in Beijing tonight. He departed from the White House yesterday. The state visit, which runs through Friday, is his first trip to China in nearly 9 years. Trump is being accompanied on the trip by more than a dozen business leaders, including Elon Musk, Apple's Tim Cook, and the CEOs of Visa and Boeing. Secretary of War Pete Hegseth was grilled about the conflict in Iran yesterday as he testified before House and Senate subcommittees on his department's 2027 budget request. California Democratic Congressman Pete Aguilar asked Hegseth what he projects the total cost of the war to be. Undersecretary Jay Hurst, who is acting as Pentagon controller, told the House Appropriations Subcommittee that his previous estimate is that the war so far has cost about $29 billion, up from the $25 billion 2 weeks ago. Plans may be in the works to close a controversial immigration detention center in South Florida. The New York Times reported yesterday the state may close the Everglades facility known as Alligator Alcatraz. The Times reported Homeland Security officials have determined the facility is too expensive because it costs $1 million a day to operate. Detainees could be transferred by the end of the month. At last count, ICE said there were 1,400 detainees in the facility. PayPal is agreeing to a $30 million settlement with the Department of Justice to resolve concerns of bias in favor of minority-owned businesses. The issue centered on the company's Economic Opportunity Fund, which aimed to use $530 million to uplift black and minority-owned small businesses, but the Justice Department accused the program of being discriminatory. Now PayPal will launch a new initiative waiving processing fees on $1 billion worth of transactions, as well as designate a director for the initiative and submit proposals for the initiative. OpenAI CEO Sam Altman says he never promised co-founder Elon Musk that he would keep the artificial intelligence company a nonprofit. A federal trial has been ongoing in Oakland, California, after Musk sued Altman, arguing the company was supposed to remain a nonprofit. Musk said earlier in the trial that changing the company's structure was tantamount to stealing a charity and that $38 million he donated to OpenAI was misused for commercial purposes. And that's the WMEX News headlines. 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
2: 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Good morning. This is Jerry Gilbert with the WMEX Sports Flash. Sports reports on WMEX are underwritten by Spence & Matthews Insurance Agency in Berwick, Maine. They do the shopping, so you don't have to. The Red Sox have now dropped back-to-back games after falling to the Phillies 2-1 at Fenway Park last night. Zidane Rafaela drove in the Sox only run of the game with an RBI single in the bottom of the seventh. Boston continues its three-game series against Philadelphia tonight. The NHL has dished out punishment to a member of the Boston Bruins. Defenseman Charlie McAvoy was assessed a six-game suspension by the NHL Department of Player Safety for slashing Buffalo Sabres forward Zach Benson in Game 6 of their first-round series. The announcement comes one day after McAvoy had an in-person hearing at the league office in New York City. He will serve the suspension at the start of the 2026-27 regular season. Authorities in Los Angeles are investigating the death of Memphis Grizzlies forward Brandon Clark. The 29-year-old was found dead in his San Fernando Valley home shortly after 5 o'clock on Monday afternoon. KNBC-TV reports drug paraphernalia was found in the home, and the incident is being investigated as a possible overdose. Former NBA player Jason Collins has died at the age of 47 after battling brain cancer. Collins' family announced Tuesday that he had died peacefully at home, surrounded by relatives, after recently suffering a recurrence of stage 4 glioblastoma. Collins became the first openly gay athlete to play in one of North America's four major professional sports leagues after coming out in a 2013 Sports Illustrated story. The former center retired in 2014 following a 13-year NBA career, including 8 years with the then New Jersey Nets. And that's the WMEX Sports Flash. 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
2: Looks like an unsettled pattern and some much-needed rainfall over the next 3 days. Clouds thickening with some showers passing by as we go through the day. Temperatures only in the 50s to near 60 this afternoon. 45 to 50 with some patchy drizzle tonight. Periods of rainfall developing Thursday. Temperatures in the mid to upper 50s. Lingering showers Friday, also 50s before going above 70 with sunshine both days this weekend. From Stormwatch 9 weather.
0: It's 38 degrees at 105.9 WMEX FM.

0: 105.9 WMEX for the most amazing oldies in Gary James in the morning. We've got the latest news and sports coming up at the top of the hour.
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2: Looks like an unsettled pattern and some much-needed rainfall over the next 3 days. Clouds thickening with some showers passing by as we go through the day. Temperatures only in the 50s to near 60 this afternoon. 45 to 50 with some patchy drizzle tonight. Periods of rainfall developing Thursday. Temperatures in the mid to upper 50s. Lingering showers Friday, also 50s before going above 70 with sunshine both days this weekend. From the Stormwatch 9 Weather Center, I'm meteorologist Kevin Scarupa.
0: It's 42 degrees at 105.9 WMEX FM.

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2: Good morning. This is Jerry Gilbert with the WMEX News headlines. President Trump is on his way to China and is expected to arrive in Beijing tonight. He departed from the White House yesterday. The state visit, which runs through Friday, is his first trip to China in nearly 9 years. Trump is being accompanied on the trip by more than a dozen business leaders, including Elon Musk, Apple's Tim Cook, and the CEOs of Visa and Boeing. Secretary of War Pete Hegseth was grilled about the conflict in Iran yesterday as he testified before House and Senate subcommittees on his department's 2027 budget request. California Democratic Congressman Pete Aguilar asked Hegseth what he projects the total cost of the war to be. Undersecretary Jay Hurst, who is acting as Pentagon controller, told the House Appropriations Subcommittee that his previous estimate is that the war so far has cost about $29 billion, up from the $25 billion 2 weeks ago. Plans may be in the works to close a controversial immigration detention center in South Florida. The New York Times reported yesterday the state may close the Everglades facility known as Alligator Alcatraz. The Times reported Homeland Security officials have determined the facility is too expensive because it costs $1 million a day to operate. Detainees could be transferred by the end of the month. At last count, ICE said there were 1,400 detainees in the facility. PayPal is agreeing to a $30 million settlement with the Department of Justice to resolve concerns of bias in favor of minority-owned businesses. The issue centered on the company's Economic Opportunity Fund, which aimed to use $530 million to uplift black and minority-owned small businesses, but the Justice Department accused the program of being discriminatory. Now PayPal will launch a new initiative waiving processing fees on $1 billion worth of transactions, as well as designate a director for the initiative and submit proposals for the initiative. OpenAI CEO Sam Altman says he never promised co-founder Elon Musk that he would keep the artificial intelligence company a nonprofit. A federal trial has been ongoing in Oakland, California, after Musk sued Altman, arguing the company was supposed to remain a nonprofit. Musk said earlier in the trial that changing the company's structure was tantamount to stealing a charity and that $38 million he donated to OpenAI was misused for commercial purposes. And that's the WMEX News headlines. 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
0: What do Eric Sandley, Becky Jones, Deb Miner, Wanda Walker, and Rich Hillow have in common? 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
2: 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This is Jerry Gilbert with the WMEX Sports Flash. Sports reports on WMEX are underwritten by Spence & Matthews Insurance Agency in Berwick, Maine. They do the shopping, so you don't have to. The Red Sox have now dropped back-to-back games after falling to the Phillies 2-1 at Fenway Park last night. Zidane Raffaella drove in the Sox only run of the game with an RBI single in the bottom of the seventh. Boston continues its three-game series against Philadelphia tonight. The NHL has dished out punishment to a member of the Boston Bruins. Defenseman Charlie McAvoy was assessed a six-game suspension by the NHL Department of Player Safety for slashing Buffalo Sabres forward Zach Benson in Game 6 of their first-round series. The announcement comes one day after McAvoy had an in-person hearing at the league office in New York City. He will serve the suspension at the start of the 2026-27 regular season. Authorities in Los Angeles are investigating the death of Memphis Grizzlies forward Brandon Clark. The 29-year-old was found dead in his San Fernando Valley home shortly after 5 o'clock on Monday afternoon. KNBC-TV reports drug paraphernalia was found in the home, and the incident is being investigated as a possible overdose. Former NBA player Jason Collins has died at the age of 47 after battling brain cancer. Collins' family announced Tuesday that he had died peacefully at home, surrounded by relatives, after recently suffering a recurrence of stage 4 glioblastoma. Collins became the first openly gay athlete to play in one of North America's four major professional sports leagues after coming out in a 2013 Sports Illustrated story. The former center retired in 2014 following a 13-year NBA career, including 8 years with the then New Jersey Nets. And that's the WMEX Sports Flash. 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
1: Looks like an unsettled pattern and some much-needed rainfall over the next 3 days. Clouds thickening with some showers passing by as we go through the day. Temperatures only in the 50s to near 60 this afternoon, 45 to 50 with some patchy drizzle tonight. Periods of rainfall developing Thursday, temperatures in the mid to upper 50s. Lingering showers Friday, also 50s before going above 70 with sunshine both days this weekend. From Stormwatch 9 Weather Center, I'm meteorologist Kevin Skorupa.
0: It's 42 degrees at 105.9 WMEX FM.

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2: Looks like an unsettled pattern and some much-needed rainfall over the next 3 days. Clouds thickening with some showers passing by as we go through the day. Temperatures only in the 50s to near 60 this afternoon. 45 to 50 with some patchy drizzle tonight. Periods of rainfall developing Thursday. Temperatures in the mid to upper 50s. Lingering showers Friday, also 50s before going above 70 with sunshine both days this weekend. From Stormwatch 9 Weather Center, I'm meteorologist Kevin Skorupa.
0: It's 44 degrees at 105.9 WMEX FM.

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2: Good morning. This is Jerry Gilbert with the WMEX News headlines. President Trump is on his way to China and is expected to arrive in Beijing tonight. He departed from the White House yesterday. The state visit, which runs through Friday, is his first trip to China in nearly 9 years. Trump is being accompanied on the trip by more than a dozen business leaders, including Elon Musk, Apple's Tim Cook, and the CEOs of Visa and Boeing. Secretary of War Pete Hegseth was grilled about the conflict in Iran yesterday as he testified before House and Senate subcommittees on his department's 2027 budget request. California Democratic Congressman Pete Aguilar asked Hegseth what he projects the total cost of the war to be. Undersecretary Jay Hurst, who is acting as Pentagon controller, told the House Appropriations Subcommittee that his previous estimate is that the war so far has cost about $29 billion, up from the $25 billion 2 weeks ago. Plans may be in the works to close a controversial immigration detention center in South Florida. The New York Times reported yesterday the state may close the Everglades facility known as Alligator Alcatraz. The Times reported Homeland Security officials have determined the facility is too expensive because it costs $1 million a day to operate. Detainees could be transferred by the end of the month. At last count, ICE said there were 1,400 detainees in the facility. PayPal is agreeing to a $30 million settlement with the Department of Justice to resolve concerns of bias in favor of minority-owned businesses. The issue centered on the company's Economic Opportunity Fund, which aimed to use $530 million to uplift black and minority-owned small businesses, but the Justice Department accused the program of being discriminatory. Now PayPal will launch a new initiative waiving processing fees on $1 billion worth of transactions, as well as designate a director for the initiative and submit proposals for the initiative. OpenAI CEO Sam Altman says he never promised co-founder Elon Musk that he would keep the artificial intelligence company a nonprofit. A federal trial has been ongoing in Oakland, California, after Musk sued Altman, arguing the company was supposed to remain a nonprofit. Musk said earlier in the trial that changing the company's structure was tantamount to stealing a charity and that $38 million he donated to OpenAI was misused for commercial purposes. And that's the WMEX News headlines. 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
2: 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Good morning. This is Jerry Gilbert with the WMEX Sports Flash. Sports reports on WMEX are underwritten by Spence & Matthews Insurance Agency in Berwick, Maine. They do the shopping, so you don't have to. The Red Sox have now dropped back-to-back games after falling to the Phillies 2-1 at Fenway Park last night. Zidane Rafaela drove in the Sox's only run of the game with an RBI single in the bottom of the seventh. Boston continues its three-game series against Philadelphia tonight. The NHL has dished out punishment to a member of the Boston Bruins. Defenseman Charlie McAvoy was assessed a 6-game suspension by the NHL Department of Player Safety for slashing Buffalo Sabres forward Zach Benson in Game 6 of their first-round series. The announcement comes one day after McAvoy had an in-person hearing at the league office in New York City. He will serve the suspension at the start of the 2026-27 regular season. Authorities in Los Angeles are investigating the death of Memphis Grizzlies forward Brandon Clark. The 29-year-old was found dead in his San Fernando Valley home shortly after 5 o'clock on Monday afternoon. KNBC-TV reports drug paraphernalia was found in the home, and the incident is being investigated as a possible overdose. Former NBA player Jason Collins has died at the age of 47 after battling brain cancer. Collins' family announced Tuesday that he had died peacefully at home, surrounded by relatives, after recently suffering a recurrence of stage 4 glioblastoma. Collins became the first openly gay athlete to play in one of North America's four major professional sports leagues after coming out in a 2013 Sports Illustrated story. The former center retired in 2014 following a 13-year NBA career, including 8 years with the then New Jersey Nets. And that's the WMEX Sports Flash. 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

glow. Nobody wants to be left out. 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
4: Looks like an unsettled pattern and some much-needed rainfall over the next 3 days. Clouds thickening with some showers passing by as we go through the day. Temperatures only in the 50s to near 60 this afternoon. 45 to 50 with some patchy drizzle tonight. Periods of rainfall developing Thursday. Temperatures in the mid to upper 50s. Lingering showers Friday, also 50s before going above 70 with sunshine both days this weekend. From Stormwatch 9 Weather Center, I'm meteorologist Kevin Scarupa.
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2: Looks like an unsettled pattern and some much-needed rainfall over the next 3 days. Clouds thickening with some showers passing by as we go through the day. Temperatures only in the 50s to near 60 this afternoon. 45 to 50 with some patchy drizzle tonight. Periods of rainfall developing Thursday. Temperatures in the mid to upper 50s. Lingering showers Friday, also 50s before going above 70 with sunshine both days this weekend. From Stormwatch 9 Weather Center, I'm meteorologist Kevin Skorupa.
0: It's 45 degrees at 105.9 WMEX FM.

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1: Good morning. This is Jerry Gilbert with the WMEX News headlines. President Trump is on his way to China and is expected to arrive in Beijing tonight. He departed from the White House yesterday. The state visit, which runs through Friday, is his first trip to China in nearly 9 years. Trump is being accompanied on the trip by more than a dozen business leaders, including Elon Musk, Apple's Tim Cook, and the CEOs of Visa and Boeing. Secretary of War Pete Hegseth was grilled about the conflict in Iran yesterday as he testified before House and Senate subcommittees on his department's 2027 budget request. California Democratic Congressman Pete Aguilar asked Hegseth what he projects the total cost of the war to be. Undersecretary Jay Hurst, who is acting as Pentagon controller, told the House Appropriations Subcommittee that his previous estimate is that the war so far has cost about $29 billion, up from the $25 billion 2 weeks ago. Plans may be in the works to close a controversial immigration detention center in South Florida. The New York Times reported yesterday the state may close the Everglades facility known as Alligator Alcatraz. The Times reported Homeland Security officials have determined the facility is too expensive because it costs $1 million a day to operate. Detainees could be transferred by the end of the month. At last count, ICE said there were 1,400 detainees in the facility. PayPal is agreeing to a $30 million settlement with the Department of Justice to resolve concerns of bias in favor of minority-owned businesses. The issue centered on the company's Economic Opportunity Fund, which aimed to use $530 million to uplift black and minority-owned small businesses, but the Justice Department accused the program of being discriminatory. Now PayPal will launch a new initiative waiving processing fees on $1 billion worth of transactions, as well as designate a director for the initiative and submit proposals for the initiative. OpenAI CEO Sam Altman says he never promised co-founder Elon Musk that he would keep the artificial intelligence company a nonprofit. A federal trial has been ongoing in Oakland, California, after Musk sued Altman, arguing the company was supposed to remain a nonprofit. Musk said earlier in the trial that changing the company's structure was tantamount to stealing a charity and that $38 million he donated to OpenAI was misused for commercial purposes. And that's the WMEX News headlines. 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
1: 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This is Jerry Gilbert with the WMEX Sports Flash. Sports reports on WMEX are underwritten by Spence & Matthews Insurance Agency in Berwick, Maine. They do the shopping, so you don't have to. The Red Sox have now dropped back-to-back games after falling to the Phillies 2-1 at Fenway Park last night. Zidane Rafaela drove in the Sox's only run of the game with an RBI single in the bottom of the seventh. Boston continues its three-game series against Philadelphia tonight. The NHL has dished out punishment to a member of the Boston Bruins. Defenseman Charlie McAvoy was assessed a six-game suspension by the NHL Department of Player Safety for slashing Buffalo Sabres forward Zach Benson in Game 6 of their first-round series. The announcement comes one day after McAvoy had an in-person hearing at the league office in New York City. He will serve the suspension at the start of the 2026-27 regular season. Authorities in Los Angeles are investigating the death of Memphis Grizzlies forward Brandon Clark. The 29-year-old was found dead in his San Fernando Valley home shortly after 5 o'clock on Monday afternoon. KNBC-TV reports drug paraphernalia was found in the home, and the incident is being investigated as a possible overdose. Former NBA player Jason Collins has died at the age of 47 after battling brain cancer. Collins' family announced Tuesday that he had died peacefully at home, surrounded by relatives, after recently suffering a recurrence of stage 4 glioblastoma. Collins became the first openly gay athlete to play in one of North America's four major professional sports leagues after coming out in a 2013 Sports Illustrated story. The former center retired in 2014 following a 13-year NBA career, including 8 years with the then New Jersey Nets. And that's the WMEX Sports Flash. 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
2: Looks like an unsettled pattern and some much-needed rainfall over the next 3 days. Clouds thickening with some showers passing by as we go through the day. Temperatures only in the 50s to near 60 this afternoon. 45 to 50 with some patchy drizzle tonight. Periods of rainfall developing Thursday. Temperatures in the mid to upper 50s. Lingering showers Friday, also 50s before going above 70 with sunshine both days this weekend. From Stormwatch 9 Weather Center, I'm meteorologist Kevin Skorupa.
0: It's 47 degrees at 105.9 WMEX FM.

0: 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Good morning. 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
1: Looks like an unsettled pattern and some much-needed rainfall over the next 3 days. Clouds thickening with some showers passing by as we go through the day. Temperatures only in the 50s to near 60 this afternoon. 45 to 50 with some patchy drizzle tonight. Periods of rainfall developing Thursday. Temperatures in the mid to upper 50s. Lingering showers Friday, also 50s before going above 70 with sunshine both days this weekend. From Stormwatch 9 Weather Center, I'm meteorologist Kevin Skorupa.
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0: Honey, honey, sugar, sugar. It's Wednesday, and it's the Dick Taylor Show on the air on this May the 13th, 2026. 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
2: Looks like an unsettled pattern and some much-needed rainfall over the next 3 days. Clouds thickening with some showers passing by as we go through the day. Temperatures only in the 50s to near 60 this afternoon. 45 to 50 with some patchy drizzle tonight. Periods of rainfall developing Thursday. Temperatures in the mid to upper 50s. Lingering showers Friday, also 50s before going above 70 with sunshine both days this weekend. From Stormwatch 9 Weather Center, I'm meteorologist Kevin Skorupa.
0: It's 47 degrees at WMEX FM.

Chad and Jeremy and Willow, Weep For Me at WMEX FM. I want to remind you that residents from Rochester and our surrounding communities are all going to have the opportunity to safely dispose of household hazardous waste during the annual Household Hazardous Waste Collection Day. That's happening this Saturday. The collection event will take place from 8:30 in the morning until 12:30 in the afternoon at the Turnkey Residential Drop-Off Center. And that means Residential Drop-Off Center, people. It's going to be closed for regular use during this entire day for this special event. It's the Capitals on Wemix and Cool Jerk.

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2: Looks like an unsettled pattern and some much-needed rainfall over the next 3 days. Clouds thickening with some showers passing by as we go through the day. Temperatures only in the 50s to near 60 this afternoon. 45 to 50 with some patchy drizzle tonight. Periods of rainfall developing Thursday. Temperatures in the mid to upper 50s. Lingering showers Friday, also 50s before going above 70 with sunshine both days this weekend. From Stormwatch 9 Weather Center, I'm meteorologist Kevin Skorupa.
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Need a little help too. 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We had a great time with the Rochester Rotary Club yesterday. 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
3: Looks like an unsettled pattern and some much-needed rainfall over the next 3 days. Clouds thickening with some showers passing by as we go through the day. Temperatures only in the 50s to near 60 this afternoon, 45 to 50 with some patchy drizzle tonight. Periods of rainfall developing Thursday, temperatures in the mid to upper 50s. Lingering showers Friday, also 50s before going above 70 with sunshine both days this weekend. From StormWatch 9 Weather Center, I'm meteorologist Kevin Skorupa.
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2: Looks like an unsettled pattern and some much-needed rainfall over the next 3 days. Clouds thickening with some showers passing by as we go through the day. Temperatures only in the 50s to near 60 this afternoon. 45 to 50 with some patchy drizzle tonight. Periods of rainfall developing Thursday. Temperatures in the mid to upper 50s. Lingering showers Friday, also 50s, before going above 70 with sunshine both days this weekend. From Stormwatch 9 Weather Center, I'm meteorologist Kevin Skorupa.
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Hey, it's Old Aching Adenoid, Johnny Woo Woo Ginsburg, with another blast from the past, another Wemex Forgotten 45.

You got your dead skunk in the middle of the road, Loudon Wainwright III, our Arnie Woo Woo Ginsburg Forgotten 45 from 1973. We got the news coming up for you at noon today, and then I'll be back with more of the most amazing oldies here at WMEX FM. 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
2: With SRN News, I'm Rich Thomason in Washington. A measure of inflation before it hits consumers' pocketbooks rocketed higher last month. The cost of energy led the way as the producer price index, measure of wholesale prices, rose 1.4% from March to April, and prices were 6% higher than a year ago. You might think that the Iran war would top the agenda for President Trump's talks with China's Xi Jinping in Beijing, but Mr. Trump says that's not the case.
3: We have a lot of things to discuss. I wouldn't say Iran is one of them, to be honest with you, because we have Iran very much under control. We're either going to make a deal or they're going to be decimated. So one way or the other, we win.
2: Mr. Trump is now in Beijing along with a group of U.S. tech, industry, and finance leaders. The president says it's going to be a very exciting trip. A lot of good things are going to happen. The Missouri Supreme Court handing Republicans a redistricting win, the court rejecting a Democrat challenge to a new GOP-friendly congressional map. And while Republicans have enjoyed some success in redistricting, a GOP redistricting effort in South Carolina has failed, an initial vote in the state Senate falling short.
4: President Donald Trump had urged South Carolina to redraw its U.S. House map ahead of the November elections. The state House had previously voted in favor of letting lawmakers return after the regular session ends this week to consider redistricting. But the Senate also had to approve taking up redistricting. The 29-17 vote failed with just two votes short of the two-thirds needed. I'm Lisa Dwyer.
2: In a high-profile case, the South Carolina Supreme Court has overturned the murder convictions and life sentence for Alex Murdaugh and the death of his wife and son. Watching Wall Street, the Dow down 187 points. This is SRN News.

That's Beatles All My Love and kicking off the lunch hour here on this Wednesday, May the 13th, Dick Taylor Show. Lots of choices today on the lunch menu. If you're watching your weight, you could have some hummus because today is National Hummus Day. If you're into fruit, well, you could have a fruit cocktail, celebrate Fruit Cocktail Day. Or you could do what I'm going to do because I love apple pie. It's National Apple Pie Day. Put a little ice cream on that for me, too, would you? I love it. 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
2: Looks like an unsettled pattern and some much-needed rainfall over the next 3 days. Clouds thickening with some showers passing by as we go through the day. Temperatures only in the 50s to near 60 this afternoon, 45 to 50 with some patchy drizzle tonight. Periods of rainfall developing Thursday, temperatures in the mid to upper 50s. Lingering showers Friday, also 50s before going above 70 with sunshine both days this weekend. From Stormwatch 9 Weather Center, I'm meteorologist Kevin Scarupa.
0: It's 48 degrees at WMEX.

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2: Looks like an unsettled pattern and some much-needed rainfall over the next 3 days. Clouds thickening with some showers passing by as we go through the day. Temperatures only in the 50s to near 60 this afternoon. 45 to 50 with some patchy drizzle tonight. Periods of rainfall developing Thursday. Temperatures in the mid to upper 50s. Lingering showers Friday, also 50s before going above 70 with sunshine both days this weekend. From Stormwatch 9 Weather Center, I'm meteorologist Kevin Skorupa.
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ready for another tasty platter that doesn't matter? It's Lou and Arnie Ginsberg with another good old Wimex Forgotten 45.

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That's the Beatles. I saw her standing there. We kicked off the 1 o'clock hour of the Dick Taylor Wednesday show with the Stones and Brown Sugar. And the hits just keep on coming. Here's Badfinger. This is Day After Day.

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3: Looks like an unsettled pattern and some much-needed rainfall over the next 3 days. Clouds thickening with some showers passing by as we go through the day. Temperatures only in the 50s to near 60 this afternoon. 45 to 50 with some patchy drizzle tonight. Periods of rainfall developing Thursday. Temperatures in the mid to upper 50s. Lingering showers Friday, also 50s, before going above 70 with sunshine both days this weekend. From the Stormwatch 9 Weather Center, I'm meteorologist Kevin Skorupa.
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2: Looks like an unsettled pattern and some much-needed rainfall over the next 3 days. Clouds thickening with some showers passing by as we go through the day. Temperatures only in the 50s to near 60 this afternoon. 45 to 50 with some patchy drizzle tonight. Periods of rainfall developing Thursday. Temperatures in the mid to upper 50s. Lingering showers Friday, also 50s before going above 70 with sunshine both days this weekend. From StormWatch 9 Weather Center, I'm meteorologist Kevin Skorupa.
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it's good guy Arnie Ginsberg, and it's time to say woo-woo Ginsberg, because right now we're going to give you another Wemex Forgotten 45 free with your order. Are you ready?

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That's a good song. That's the Association, Never My Love. On the Dick Taylor Wednesday Show on this May the 13th, we kicked off the 2 o'clock hour with Neil Diamond and Cracklin' Rosie. But keep the hits coming with Paul McCartney and Wings, this band on the run.

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3: Looks like an unsettled pattern and some much-needed rainfall over the next 3 days. Clouds thickening with some showers passing by as we go through the day. Temperatures only in the 50s to near 60 this afternoon. 45 to 50 with some patchy drizzle tonight. Periods of rainfall developing Thursday. Temperatures in the mid to upper 50s. Lingering showers Friday, also 50s before going above 70 with sunshine both days this weekend. From Stormwatch 9 Weather Center, I'm meteorologist Kevin Scarupa.
0: It's 49 degrees at WMEX FM.

Easy to be hard, Three Dog Night, WMAX FM. Rochester residents and people from the surrounding communities are all invited to safely dispose of their household hazardous waste during our annual Household Hazardous Waste Collection Day. That's happening this Saturday from 8:30 a.m. to 12:30 p.m. at our Turnkey Residential Drop-Off Center. As a result, the drop-off center will be closed for regular use during the entire day for this special event. Taking a trip down to Memphis, Tennessee, it's Johnny Rivers on WMAX.

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2: Looks like an unsettled pattern and some much-needed rainfall over the next 3 days. Clouds thickening with some showers passing by as we go through the day. Temperatures only in the 50s to near 60 this afternoon. 45 to 50 with some patchy drizzle tonight. Periods of rainfall developing Thursday. Temperatures in the mid to upper 50s. Lingering showers Friday, also 50s before going above 70 with sunshine both days this weekend. From Stormwatch 9 Weather Center, I'm meteorologist Kevin Skorupa.
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0: Hi, it's Arnie Woo Woo Ginsburg with another Wimex Instant Request for You You. Another forgotten 45 you almost did forget.
1: 1966!

The words mean I am a truthful man from the land of the palm trees. And before dying, I want to share these poems of my soul. My poems are soft green. My poems are also flaming crimson. My poems are like a wounded fawn seeking refuge in the forest. The last verse says, Con los pobres de la tierra. With the poor people of this earth, I want to share my fate. The streams of the mountains

That's the Sam Pipers with our Forgotten 45, Guantanamera, from 1966. It's going to do it for me. On this Wednesday afternoon, Tim Richmond's in next, following the 3 o'clock news. I'll be back tomorrow morning following the Gary James Show. Till we get together again, be good and keep that radio on.

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2: With SRN News, I'm Bob Agnew in Washington. The military ceremony for President Trump came with all the honors befitting somebody of his stature, showing up today in Beijing, including a military band, a military parade, and young people singing welcome songs to the president. He says you don't need to worry about too much tension over the issue of Iran during his trip.
3: We're going to have a long talk about it. I think he's been relatively good, to be honest with you. You look at the blockade, no problem. They get a lot of their oil from that area. We've had no problem, and he's been a friend of mine. He's been somebody that we get along with, and I think you're going to see that good things are going to happen. This is going to be a very exciting trip. A lot of good things are going to happen.
2: The White House also invited along more than a dozen top U.S. executives. President Trump won't have to pay an $83 million defamation award to a columnist, at least until the U.S. Supreme Court gets a chance to review the case or reject an appeal.
4: The Second U.S. Circuit Court of Appeals agreed to a request by one of President Trump's lawyers that it let the president delay the payment to E. Jean Carroll, though it required Mr. Trump to post a $7.4 million bond to cover any additional interest costs, a request Carroll's attorney had made. The appeals court late last month refused the president's request for a rare meeting of the full Second Circuit to hear an appeal of a three-judge panel's affirmation of the January 2024 verdict. Bernie Bennett reporting.
2: Democratic National Committee Chair Ken Martin is losing the confidence of some party officials.
5: Major donors aren't giving, and liberal influencers are publicly questioning Martin's refusal to release an internal report on the party's failures. Democrat operatives have started informal discussions about recruiting a new chair, even as most believe Martin's job is not in serious jeopardy before the crucial midterm elections. There's been no comment from Martin about the reported behind-the-scenes unrest. It comes less than 6 months before the midterm.

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3: Afternoon, 45 to 50 with some patchy drizzle tonight. Periods of rainfall developing Thursday. Temperatures in the mid to upper 50s. Lingering showers Friday, also 50s, before going above 70 with sunshine both days this weekend. From Stormwatch 9 Weather Center, I'm meteorologist Kevin Scarupa.
0: It's 49 degrees at 105.9 WMEX FM.
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2: Noon, 45 to 50 with some patchy drizzle tonight. Periods of rainfall developing Thursday. Temperatures in the mid to upper 50s. Lingering showers Friday, also 50s before going above 70 with sunshine both days this weekend. From Stormwatch 9 Weather Center, I'm meteorologist Kevin Skorupa.
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2: I'm Bob Agnew in Washington. The welcoming ceremony for President Trump today as he arrived in Beijing for a summit with the Chinese leader Xi Jinping included a military honor guard and military band and hundreds of Chinese young people waving flags and chanting a warm welcome. Meanwhile, the president says the issue of Iran will not be a key part of his talks.
3: We're going to have a long talk about it. I think he's been relatively good, to be honest with you. You look at the blockade, no problem. They get a lot of their oil from that area. We've had no problem, and he's been a friend of mine. He's been somebody that we get along with, and I think you're going to see that good things are going to happen. This is going to be a very exciting trip. A lot of good things are going to happen.
2: And in addition to any talks involving Iran, they'll also center on U.S. arms sales to Taiwan. Speaker Mike Johnson is slamming Democrats on the issue of immigration. Willie Nelson has more details.
4: Speaker Mike Johnson is criticizing the Democrat Party, saying, quote, "There is not a single Democrat who believes border security or immigration enforcement should exist." In an official press release, the speaker points to recent comments in the California governor's race, where he says nearly all Democrats answered yes when asked if they support providing health care to illegal aliens. The speaker says due to this, Republicans are eager to pass a reconciliation bill and get it to the president's desk quickly. Willie Nelson, Washington.
2: Russia is increasing its attacks on Ukraine, launching a massive daytime drone attack on the country, firing at least 800 across 20 regions of Ukraine. Ukrainian President Zelensky says at least six people were killed and dozens wounded, including a number of children. The targets this afternoon included the cities of Kiev, Lviv, and Odessa. On Wall Street, it's been a mixed bag. The Dow continues to struggle. It is down 104 points. The Nasdaq up 361. This is SRN News.
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2: Afternoon, 45 to 50 with some patchy drizzle tonight. Periods of rainfall developing Thursday. Temperatures in the mid to upper 50s. Lingering showers Friday, also 50s, before going above 70 with sunshine both days this weekend. From Stormwatch 9 Weather Center, I'm meteorologist Kevin Scarupa.
0: It's 51 degrees at 105.9 WMEX-FM.

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2: To noon, 45 to 50 with some patchy drizzle tonight. Periods of rainfall developing Thursday. Temperatures in the mid to upper 50s. Lingering showers Friday, also 50s, before going above 70 with sunshine both days this weekend. From Stormwatch 9 Weather Center, I'm meteorologist Kevin Skorupa.
0: It's 51 degrees at 105.9 WMEX-FM.

Hey, this is Arnie Woo Woo Ginsburg. Are you losing your memory? Are you going cuckoo? 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
3: Afternoon, 45 to 50 with some patchy drizzle tonight. Periods of rainfall developing Thursday. Temperatures in the mid to upper 50s. Lingering showers Friday, also 50s, before going above 70 with sunshine both days this weekend. From Stormwatch 9 Weather Center, I'm meteorologist Kevin Scarupa.
0: It's 51 degrees at 105.9 WMEX-FM.

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2: Afternoon, 45 to 50 with some patchy drizzle tonight. Periods of rainfall developing Thursday. Temperatures in the mid to upper 50s. Lingering showers Friday, also 50s, before going above 70 with sunshine both days this weekend. From Stormwatch 9 Weather Center, I'm meteorologist Kevin Skorupa.
0: It's 52 degrees at 105.9 WMEX FM.

Arnie Woo Woo Ginsburg here with another Good Guys Forgotten 45. 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
3: Afternoon, 45 to 50 with some patchy drizzle tonight. Periods of rainfall developing Thursday. Temperatures in the mid to upper 50s. Lingering showers Friday, also 50s, before going above 70 with sunshine both days this weekend. From Stormwatch 9 Weather Center, I'm meteorologist Kevin Skorupa.
0: It's 51 degrees at 105.9 WMEX FM.

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2: 45 to 50 with some patchy drizzle tonight. Periods of rainfall developing Thursday. Temperatures in the mid to upper 50s. Lingering showers Friday, also 50s, before going above 70 with sunshine both days this weekend. From Stormwatch 9 Weather Center, I'm meteorologist Kevin Skorupa.
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2: Afternoon, 45 to 50 with some patchy drizzle tonight. Periods of rainfall developing Thursday. Temperatures in the mid to upper 50s. Lingering showers Friday, also 50s, before going above 70 with sunshine both days this weekend. From Stormwatch 9 Weather Center, I'm meteorologist Kevin Scarupa.
0: It's 51 degrees.

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2: Afternoon, 45 to 50 with some patchy drizzle tonight. Periods of rainfall developing Thursday. Temperatures in the mid to upper 50s. Lingering showers Friday, also 50s, before going above 70 with sunshine both days this weekend. From Stormwatch 9 Weather Center, I'm meteorologist Kevin Scarupa.
0: It's 50 degrees.

0: It's 7:59.
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